0: fat.
1: Take your clothes off.
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My devastating hot 97 mentality. Keep me on point for my four-digit salary. Heavyweight lyric, never lost one calorie. I'm soon to be seen on a TV screen. Gambino, cappuccino to the Afro scene. Stay black where I'm at, high road to rap council. Splash love to woo in the orderly tonsil. Never limited addiction, cause chaos to mixing. Brutalize a sound check, ripple through the internet.

Instead of catching bodies, niggas not keeping it real. 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That's what type of niggas I be wanting on my tours. Can't help it, my style stay fat like Roseanne. Ruckus in the square, I stay rough like the Klan. 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Punk motherfuckers better beware the Shyland. 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
1: Und noch ein Liedwunsch. 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Taking no L's, but we like that. 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

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Yo, shall I at Easter, I cry, I pray.

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The world in tout le monde. Andy Goldes Radio Show loudly and proudly presents the Summer Edition im Sommerloch. Loch, loch. Featuring six exceptional, for some people even outrageous productions in July, August und im September. Heute, aujourd'hui, today, Carla Bley and Paul Haynes mit ihrem extraordinary, tellement fantastique, unfassbar großartigen Werk. Escalator over the hill. It's so far out that it's absolutely in. Yeah, before we start with it, I will say a few things about this tremendous work. This summer edition, number 5, has two parts. Today we start with part 1, and in 2 weeks, same place, same time, we will continue with part 2. What we are about to listen to after this introduction is something unique and very special. If you're open-minded and relaxed, it'll help you to cope with it without trying too hard to understand what you're witnessing. Be like a raft on the water and go with the flow. If you prefer the air, be like a leaf traveling with the wind. You don't need to ask yourself where it will take you. Just be. Ich rede jetzt, weil ich später das Werk nicht unterbrechen möchte. Es soll für sich stehen. Es benötigt keine zusätzlichen Ansagen oder Erklärungen. Carla Bley, composer. Paul Haynes, lyricist. The production took 3 years, from 1968 to 1971. Released on 3 LPs in a box that also contains a book with 36 pages featuring all lyrics, lots of photographs, and information about the musicians, vocalists, and people working for this project. For many critics and listeners, Escalator Over the Hill is a jazz rock opera. Whatever you want to call it, it is regarded as one of the 50 most important jazz albums on this planet. Who's in it? Also, wer macht mit und um was geht es? 20 vocalists and over 50 musicians alongside additional production and engineering staff. Also alles in allem um die 100 Menschen, die an diesem Projekt mitgearbeitet haben. To name a few. Of course, Carla Bley, direction, grand piano and so much more. Jack Bruce, vocals and bass. Schon damals weltbekannt als Sänger und Bassist von The Cream. He lived with his girlfriend in Stuttgart for quite a while. We've been hanging out together. I like him a lot, and he's my favorite bass player. Linda Ronstadt, vocals. I think almost everyone knows her. She's a big star. Jean Lee, vocals. She spent time with us, with Ex Magma, in our farmhouse. John McLaughlin, guitar. I met him, still have his phone number, but I don't know if he still has that flat in Paris. Paul Jones, vocals. Well known as a singer of many hits with the band of Manfred Mann. Don Preston, vocals, keys and synthesizer. Member of the Mothers of Invention. Viva acts as a narrator. Well known as one of the Andy Warhol superstars. She played in many movies. Charlie Hayden, the great bass player. Howard Johnson, vocals and tuba. I've seen him live in 1974 with the Gil Evans Orchestra, where he played Jimi Hendrix's Voodoo Child with a tuba. That was fantastic. Don Cherry, vocals and trumpet. Younger folks might rather know his children Nene Cherry and Eagle Eye Cherry, though their father is one of the real big ones in jazz.
Gatto Barbieri, tenorsaxophone. If you heard him once, you'll never forget his tone. He's an outstanding sax player. He also wrote the score for Last Tango in Paris, for which he won a Grammy. Paul Motion, drums. I had the pleasure to hear him live with Carla Bley on grand piano and Steve Swallow on bass. Unforgettable. Marcello Carlin bezeichnet das Album in einem Beitrag für das Stylus Magazine als die großartigste Platte, die je gemacht wurde. 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

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This was part one of Escalator Over the Hill. 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